0: guys nine kills?
1: Not really.
0: Their early work was a little bit too seen for me, but when the Silver Screen came out, I think they really came into their own, commercially and artistically. The whole album has a refined melodic sensibility that really makes it a cut above the rest. Hey, Paul!

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I say you look so fine that I really wanna make you mine. 4, 5, 6, come on and get your kicks. Now you don't need a

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1: Listen, if you guys want to move around and shift your asses a little, it's okay. It's okay by us, right? 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Good manner. Fuck off. Let me tell you what we're doing here. This is the last show in this series. It sounds like a television game. We're having it filmed, as you know. But if you forget the cameras, it's just you and us, right? This is called Killer Queen.

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0: Brian's gonna play piano in a minute, when he gets to it. This is from an album called The Game. It's called Save Me.

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1: Woe to you, O Earth and Sea. For the devil sends the beast with wrath, because he knows the time is short. Let him who hath understanding reckon the number of the beast, for it is a human number. Its number is 666.

do what they told you. Now you do what they told you. Now you do what they told you. Now you do what they told you.